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2: Mostly clear skies this evening. Temperatures right around 45 in the overnight. Then tomorrow, nice and sunny to start the week. Getting warmer, a high near 65. And Tuesday, sunshine and a high near 70.
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1: Mostly clear skies this evening. Temperatures right around 45 in the overnight. Then tomorrow, nice and sunny to start the week. Getting warmer, a high near 65. And Tuesday, sunshine and a high near 70.
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2: Mostly clear skies this evening. Temperatures right around 45 in the overnight. Then tomorrow, nice and sunny to start the week. Getting warmer, a high near 65. And Tuesday, sunshine and a high near 70.
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1: Mostly clear skies this evening. Temperatures right around 45 in the overnight. Then tomorrow, nice and sunny to start the week. Getting warmer, a high near 65. And Tuesday, sunshine and a high near 70.
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1: Clear skies during the overnight, temperatures down around 45. The later on today, nice and sunny and warm, a high near 65 to start the week. Warmer on Tuesday, sunshine and a high near 70.
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8: Clear skies during the overnight, temperatures down around 45. The later on today, nice and sunny and warm, a high near 65 to start the week. Warmer on Tuesday, sunshine and a high near 70.
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0: 92.9 and 96.9 EHM, Long Island weather.
1: Clear skies during the overnight, temperatures down around 45. The later on today, nice and sunny and warm, a high near 65 to start the week. Warmer on Tuesday, sunshine and a high near 70.
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3: Clear skies during the overnight, temperatures down around 45. The later on today, nice and sunny and warm, a high near 65 to start the week. Warmer on Tuesday, sunshine and a high near 70.
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0: 吧。Wow, New York, just like I pictured it. Skyscrapers and everything.
1: Hey, brother. 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
0: Pause. No. What'd I do?
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0: What?
5: Come on. Get in that cell, nigga.
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1: Clear skies during the overnight, temperatures down around 45. The later on today, nice and sunny and warm, a high near 65 to start the week. Warmer on Tuesday, sunshine and a high near 70.
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1: The Miller Place community is mourning the loss of a local teenager who succumbed to injuries he suffered in March while riding his bicycle. Visiting in memory of 14-year-old Andrew Salgado is scheduled today at Branch Funeral Home in Miller Place. The eighth grader was riding his bike along Route 25A when he struck the side of a truck and suffered traumatic injuries. An East Hampton man has been charged with assault following a dispute at a pizzeria this weekend. Daniel Garduno allegedly struck another man with a wine bottle at Pepperoni's Pizza on Saturday. And Port Jefferson native Brian Fitzpatrick made his Major League debut last week. The left-handed relief pitcher took the mound for the Milwaukee Brewers on Wednesday, followed by two more appearances on Thursday and Sunday. Fitzpatrick played for St. Anthony's High School and Rutgers University before being drafted by the Brewers. And that's what's happening across Long Island on this Monday morning. I'm Dave Mullo.
2: Well, good morning and happy Monday. We're back at it after a nice weekend. So let's take a look outside at your EHM weather forecast. For today, we should see nice and sunny skies. Temperatures in the mid-60s. A little breezy out there, but nice. Clear skies tonight. A low of 50 in the overnight. Sunshine tomorrow, a high near 70. You're going to see some warm temperatures this week. And for Wednesday, could see some showers. Temperatures, though, in the low 60s with clouds on Wednesday. Thursday, mostly cloudy skies and a high near 60. So a nice start to the week temperature-wise, 47 in Patchogue right now, and let's see, 45 in Riverhead. EHM sports action on the docket for tonight. Big game number one between the Knicks and the 76ers at the Garden at 8 o'clock. Round two is underway. Mets and Rockies in Colorado at 9:40, I believe, first pitch there. And actually, is that? Yeah, 9:40. And the Yankees and Orioles at the stadium at 7:05. Still waking up. Let's do it together. Let's get it going with the Mavericks, and here comes the rain.

Starting up the EHM Breakfast Show with Harry with the Mavericks. And here comes the rain. And nothing to worry about today, though. We'll see sunshine. Nice Monday. Temperatures in the mid-60s. There is plenty going on, including this Hamptons Business Forum I want to talk about. So we'll have a special guest on the program in the 8 o'clock hour. I'll give you all those details coming up in just a couple. Right now, it's the specials, the Monkey Map.

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0: That's Biba Doobie and the Marias collaborating together. All I Did Was Dream of You on the EHM Breakfast Show with Harry. Good morning and happy Monday. We're back at it for a new week. Not a bad weekend. It's a little iffy on Saturday, I'm not going to lie. But nice yesterday. Yesterday was perfect. It's a good day to get outside. Hopefully you did that. So hopefully you're doing well as we're getting back at it for the week here. And first full week of the month. I love May, I must say. It's filled with anticipation, right? There's so much going on. Today's going to be fun. We're going to have Gavin Manoo, who is the president of the East Hampton Greater Chamber of Commerce. We're at 8:05 this morning. We'll chat. There's a cool event happening later on today. I have to make sure I sign up for it, too. I have not done that registered. You can, too, though. Hampton's Business Forum, ltveh.org. Check that out, and we'll talk more about that. There's a whole bunch of things going on. Nice event they put together. We'll get into all of that on the program over the next few hours. Let's see, Alabama Shakes tickets up for grabs at Radio City Music Hall. That's in September. And lots more. We're just getting started. We'll look over some music news, play some new songs. Lots to do as we get going here. Not going to lie, I'm going to go grab a cup of coffee, and we will hopefully wake up together. It's the EHM Breakfast Show with Harry. We're back with some David Bowie after this.
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0: Welcome back to the EHM Breakfast Show with Harry. Sunshine today, temperatures in the mid-60s. Kind of a beautiful start to the week. We will see some wind gusts up to 30 miles per hour, though, so a little breezy out there. But 47 now when you step out the door and we get back to the music with David Bowie.

0: interesting and brand new day on the EHM Breakfast Show with Harry. Good morning. 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The reception starts at 4:30. Let's see, there's the Hamptons Chamber of Commerce taking the stage at 5. The keynote speaker, Kathleen King, Tate's, of course, Bake Shop. There's a pianist performing. There's a DJ. There's some drinks and bites served from the sponsors. There's door prizes. You can register for free right now. If you go to ltveh.org, Hamptons Business Forum, and you can get in the door, get all the details there. And it's just a cool thing to do, especially before it gets really crazy for the summer. Everyone's in it together, and we might as well work together. And it's nice to see that. So check it out for yourself, ltveh.com, and free registration right now. We're going to chat with Gavin Manu. He, of course, is from the Greater East Hampton Chamber of Commerce, and he'll tell us a little more about the event. So we'll do that around 8:05 this morning. Let's take a break. We'll come back next. Want to get on some Dylan and New Monrovia. Got a lot of requests for this song, Heavyfoot. A lot of people asking what it is. It's Monrovia. We'll do that before the top of the hour. It's the EHM Breakfast Show with Harry.
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7: Welcome back. It's the EHM Breakfast Show with Harry. Good morning. A beautiful day ahead. Sunshine today. Temperatures will be in the mid-60s, but 47 right now. And back to it with Bob Dylan.

It's the EHM Breakfast Show with Harry. Coming up, we're going to check in with Dave Milo and Long Island News, see what's happening here on the island. Also, new music from Monrovia. First, though, I want to do a listener pick. This one going out to Cheryl. Thanks for saying hi on the text line this morning, 631-726-3EHM. Love to know where everyone is listening and what you're up to on this nice and early Monday. Cheryl's looking for Golden Smog. Here's V.

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1: The Miller Place community is mourning the loss of a local teenager who succumbed to injuries he suffered in March while riding his bicycle. Visiting in memory of 14-year-old Andrew Salgado is scheduled today at Branch Funeral Home in Miller Place. The 8th grader was riding his bike along Route 25A when he struck the side of a truck and suffered traumatic injuries. An East Hampton man has been charged with assault following a dispute at a pizzeria this weekend. Daniel Garduno allegedly struck another man with a wine bottle at Pepperoni's Pizza on Saturday. And Port Jefferson native Brian Fitzpatrick made his Major League debut last week. The left-handed relief pitcher took the mound for the Milwaukee Brewers on Wednesday, followed by two more appearances on Thursday and Sunday. Fitzpatrick played for St. Anthony's High School and Rutgers University before being drafted by the Brewers. And that's what's happening across Long Island on this Monday morning. I'm Dave Mollo.
2: I'm Marcela Sanchez with an AP News Minute. The U.S. says it's ready to guide commercial ships through the Strait of Hormuz. The U.S. military is advising ships to cross the strait in Oman's waters, saying it had set up an enhanced security area. It says the initiative might involve guided missile destroyers, aircraft, and thousands of service members, but hasn't specified what kind of assistance it would provide ships. An Iranian state TV anchor read a statement from Iran's military command saying, quote, "We warn that any foreign armed forces, especially the aggressive U.S. military that intends to approach or enter the Strait of Hormuz, will be targeted." In Oklahoma, police say at least 12 people were taken to hospitals after a shooting during a party along a lake in Edmond. There were no immediate reports of death.

0: or suspects in custody. More information at apnews.com. I'm Marcela Sanchez.
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2: This is the Bloomberg Money Minute. The U.S. has become the number one exporter of crude, overtaking Saudi Arabia, with more than 250 million barrels shipped overseas in the past 9 weeks. But record American exports also come with warnings that this supply cushion is rapidly being pushed to its limits. Many energy experts are questioning how long shipments can be sustained at such levels. Domestic inventories are quickly depleting. Checking on your money, the S&P and NASDAQ are starting the week at a record high, and this morning futures are pointing to further gains. Traders are setting aside concerns about the economic fallout from the Middle East conflict. And Disney is said to be thinking about developing a super app where users can book park tickets, play games, and watch movies. Sources tell us executives at the House of Mouse are discussing how to unify the company's mobile apps and turn its streaming service into the first stop for all things Disney. The goal is to simplify how customers interact with the brand. Courtney Donahoe, Bloomberg Radio.
3: 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Let's take a look outside now at your EHM weather forecast. For today, nice and sunny. A good start to the week. Temperatures right around 65 as your high. Then tonight, mostly clear, going down to a low of 50. For tomorrow, more sunshine, high near 70. It gets warmer. Then for Wednesday, clouds. You could see some showers out there. Temperatures in the low 60s. And Thursday, showers likely in the afternoon, mostly cloudy, and a high of 60. Right now, it looks like we wrap up the week nicely. Sunshine on Friday. So keep that in mind, but first couple days look very nice. Right now, let's see, we are 47 in East Hampton and 46 in Middle Island. EHM Sports, late afternoon baseball because of a threat of snow in Colorado. The Mets and Rockies, first pitch there, 5:40 this late afternoon. Orioles and Yankees tonight at the stadium at 7:05, and big game one of the Knicks and 76ers at the Garden will tip off just after 8 on NBC. As we head into the 7 a.m. hour, let's do it with something from Monrovia, the Liberian-born, now down in Nashville, artist. Just put out his album Bloodline earlier this year, his debut project. This is Heavy Foot on the EHM Breakfast Show with Harry.

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It's the HM Breakfast Show with Harry, looking over some of the new songs that are out there this morning. We will get to a preview of one of those in just a bit. Also, Bruce Hornsby's latest. And right now, it's The Cure. It's the EHM Breakfast Show with Harry.

7:15 on the EHM Breakfast Show with Harry. Bruce Hornsby and Indigo Park. That's the title track to his latest album. Can't wait to see him do it live on the stage. That's Saturday, I believe it's July 25th at the Great South Bay Music Festival this year. Good morning, it's Harry. Spent a lot of time with new music over the weekend. This is a fun time of year for releases. The Casey Musgraves album came out Friday. So did the Black Keys. Probably spent more time with the Black Keys album, Peaches. It's their 14th studio record. Like I said, came out May 1st, and it's a full covers album, focusing on kind of hill country blues, vintage soul, R&B. Covers by artists like R.L. Burnside, Ike Turner, Arthur Crudup. We're going to talk about that in just a sec. Wilco Johnson. And the album was recorded live in the same room, a very minimal overdubs, as Dan and Patrick returned to kind of an early era approach, playing together in kind of a DIY setup. That's how they describe it. And they say it's their most natural record since their debut. Good story, too, behind the album artwork. It was actually created by Patrick Carney's brother, Michael Carney, using a William Eggleston photograph as the inspiration for it. And he's previously won a Grammy, actually, for the Brothers album packaging. So I thought that was kind of an interesting fact. The song I want to play for you that I really liked this weekend I spent time with is Who's Been Fooling You? Track 3. And let's see. It's actually a cover of a blues track written by Arthur Big Boy Crudup. So take a listen to Who's Been Fooling You? Black Keys, their version.

0: Black Keys, who's been fooling you, a cover of Arthur Big Boy Crudup. And they put together this record live, minimal overdubs in the studio. Wanted to be a very raw sound for it, with Dan taking lead vocals, guitar on the song, Patrick on drums, of course. And more from it tomorrow. Peaches, the album. We'll dive in tomorrow night at 8 on New Release Tuesday. Check out the full song, facebook.com/WEHM Radio. Let's take a break. Come back next on this May the 4th. That's right. May the 4th be with you. We'll get some breakfast with the Beatles next.
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6: Well, good morning. It's Harry. May 4th is an interesting day for Beatles history. It is actually the day that the Beatles begin recording the album Help. May 4th, 1965. So we figure it's probably the best day to play the title song. It's Breakfast with the Beatles on the EHM Breakfast Show with Harry.

Paul McCartney and Another Day on a Monday, and Help before that. It was May 4th, 1965 that the Beatles started recording that record. Wanted to get that on as we get moving here. Coming up, it is May 4th. May the 4th be with you, of course. Seen that everywhere. And not a huge Star Wars fan, I'm not going to lie. But respect. You've done a great job with the holiday, so to speak. Coming up, three things you need to know that happened on this date in music history. We'll get to that in just a couple minutes. First, though, it's Brandi Carlile and something from her latest album, Returning to Myself, Human.

REM on the EHM Breakfast Show with Harry. I can't get there from here. I went from Fables, the reconstruction. Good morning. Now, let's see. Slowly starting to warm up out there temperature-wise. We are, 50 in East Hampton, 50 in Patchogue. Sunshine today. Temperature is in the mid-60s. Going to be a beautiful day. Good day to start the week as we get rolling. It is May the 4th. Three things you need to know that happened on this day in music history. Let's dive in. Let's go. Top three stories to tell you about. Let's go with the first ever Grammy Awards. Believe it or not, it was May 4th, 1959 when that started. Also, what should we do next? Led Zeppelin, they had a record-breaking 1973 North American tour that kicked off. It broke a Beatles attendance record one of those nights early on. So that was May 4th, 1973. And we did talk about the Beatles they started working on. But in 1977, the Beatles at the Hollywood Bowl came out, kind of a rare official live Beatles release. So those are three things that I think you need to know that happened on this day in music. I also want to mention Sharon Jones. It's her birthday today. We'll remember her and just her amazing talents and voice all throughout this Monday on the Soul Patrol Cafe, and also coming up on the cover story a little bit later on, around 8:40 this morning. So we remember Sharon Jones on her birthday. We'll do that on this Monday. Going to take a

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7: 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Sunshine today, beautiful start to the week. Temperatures in the mid-60s. Right now, about 50 out there with the Stones.

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1: Thanks for listening to the EHM Breakfast Show with Harry. Getting going on a Monday, never easy. Coming up, though, there's something fun this afternoon out at LTV out in near the airport in Waynescott. We'll give you all the details about the Hamptons Business Forum. It's the inaugural edition, and Gavin Manu from the East Hampton Chamber will join us 8:05 this morning on the show. Right now, here's Collective Soul.

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0: It's the HM Breakfast Show with Harry. Good morning. Coming up in the 8 o'clock hour, we're going to chat with Gavin Manu from the East Hampton Chamber of Commerce. He's the president. We'll get all the details on today's big event out at LTV. Gonna be fun. There's a whole bunch of things going on. We'll get the latest from Gavin. Also, tickets for Alabama Shakes at Radio City Music Hall coming your way in the 8 o'clock hour. Details on how you can win those and the cover story featuring Sharon Jones. Remember her on her birthday, right around 8:40. Right now, let's check in with Dave Mollo and Long Island News.
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2: The Miller Place community is mourning the loss of a local teenager who succumbed to injuries he suffered in March while riding his bicycle. Visiting in memory of 14-year-old Andrew Salgado is scheduled today at Branch Funeral Home in Miller Place. The eighth grader was riding his bike along Route 25A when he struck the side of a truck and suffered traumatic injuries. An East Hampton man has been charged with assault following a dispute at a pizzeria this weekend. Daniel Garduno allegedly struck another man with a wine bottle at Pepperoni's Pizza on Saturday. And Port Jefferson native Brian Fitzpatrick made his Major League debut last week. The left-handed relief pitcher took the mound for the Milwaukee Brewers on Wednesday, followed by two more appearances on Thursday and Sunday. Fitzpatrick played for St. Anthony's High School and Rutgers University before being drafted by the Brewers. And that's what's happening across Long Island on this Monday morning. I'm Dave Mollo.
3: I'm Marcela Sanchez with an AP News Minute. Police and hospital officials

0: say a shooting at a party at a lake near Oklahoma City sent at least 13 people to hospitals. AP correspondent Haya Pinjwani has more.
1: Edmond police spokesperson Emily Ward said authorities received reports of shots being fired at a gathering of young people near Arcadia Lake at about 9 p.m.
2: There's a party at Lake Arcadia. Edmond police, along with Oklahoma Highway Patrol and Oklahoma City Police, responded to find multiple victims. I can confirm that we have transported 10 to area metro hospitals in various conditions.
1: Arcadia Lake is about 13 miles north of Oklahoma City in Edmond. The lake is an artificial reservoir used for flood control that is also popular for picnics, camping, fishing, and water sports. I'm Haya Pinjwani.
0: More stories at apnews.com. I'm Marcela Sanchez.
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4: This is the Bloomberg Money Minute. Transportation Secretary Sean Duffy says he doesn't think the U.S. government needs to provide financial lifelines to other low-cost carriers following the collapse of Spirit Airlines. The Association of Value Airlines, which represents carriers including Frontier and Allegiant, has asked the government for $2.5 billion to help its members. Turning to trading, stock futures have reversed early gains this Monday, pointing to a lower open, intensifying tensions between the U.S. and Iran on the Strait of Hormuz, pushing up oil prices. The S&P 500 pulling back after hitting a record high on Friday. And Apple raising the starting price of its Mac Mini desktop to $799 due to inventory shortages driven by AI demand and the tight supply of processors. It's not a traditional price hike. Instead, Apple has dropped its $599 entry-level model that had less storage. The new base version doubles the gigabytes of space. Courtney Donahoe, Bloomberg Radio.
5: 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Let's take a look outside now at your EHM weather forecast. For today, beautiful sunshine, temperatures in the mid-60s, a little breezy, wind gusts up to 30 miles per hour. Clear skies tonight, a low of 50, and tomorrow, sunshine, a high near 67. Wednesday, could see some showers in the afternoon, a high of 63, and possibly more rain and clouds on Thursday with temperatures near 60. 50 now in East Hampton, 51 in Stony Brook. EHM sports action, some late afternoon baseball, early evening 5:40 first pitch, Mets and Rockies. They moved that up due to some snow out there, apparently, in the forecast. Yankees and Orioles at 7:05, and we've got game one of the Knicks and the 76ers tonight, just after 8 on NBC at the Garden. Okay, coming up, we've got a fun event going on. The Hamptons Business Forum happening with the Greater East Hampton Chamber of Commerce. Is putting on this free event at LTV today, business to business, 4:30 this afternoon. We'll get all the details from Gavin Manu, the president of the Greater East Hampton Chamber of Commerce. We'll do that in just a couple minutes, right around 8:05-ish. First, though, let's do a new one from the Revivalists from their album Get It Honest, coming out in the middle of the summer, July 24th. Here's Heart Stop. It's the EHM Breakfast Show with Harry.

0: It's the HM Breakfast Show with Harry, and a great way to start the week is something very cool they're doing out at LTV this afternoon. It's the Hamptons Business Forum, the East End's largest networking event, and it is the inaugural Hamptons Business Forum. And I wanted to get on Gavin Manu, the president of the East Hampton, the Greater East Hampton Chamber of Commerce, just to kind of learn more about this event. Gavin, how are you?
1: I'm doing well, Harry. Thanks for having me.
0: My pleasure. Thanks for coming on. This is exciting. I've been seeing all the social posts for it, all the different information, and you guys are putting on a huge event this afternoon.
1: We are, yeah. I mean, the East End has a lot of different communities, as we know, and they're all served by various chambers of commerce. And, you know, at the same time, we all face very similar challenges and are doing some work that kind of crosses over. So the idea between us and the folks at LTV was to bring together leaders from all the various chambers, from West Hampton, Hampton Bays, Southampton, Sag Harbor, East Hampton, Montauk, Amagansett even has a chamber of commerce. And we're going to have a panel discussion with some of the leaders of those groups and talk about how we maybe could work together, how we could sort of, develop some initiatives that support the entire South Fork business community. So that's what we're going to do this afternoon. And we're looking forward to having the event.
0: Kicks off at 4:30 this afternoon at LTV, and it's a chance for everyone to get together. I think everyone's kind of in the same boat these days and trying to, especially with small businesses and local businesses, trying to survive. It's hard out there, and it's nice to know that other people are kind of in the same boat too, and this is a perfect way to put them together. You've got a great lineup, actually. It kicks off with the reception at 4:30, then you have a whole bunch of different speakers, right?
1: Yeah, so we're going to do a brief panel discussion for about 45 minutes. Like I said, I'll be on the panel, some other presidents of chambers, executive directors, etc. And, so just to kind of set the stage, if you will, about what we're seeing out there, you know, what are the challenges? Where are people finding success? You know, finding staffing, finding housing, the cost of doing business, inflation, etc. Like all those things that every little business owner is facing, you know, but often we feel siloed. You know, everybody's sitting in their own office or in their own place thinking that their problems might be unique, but really, they're similar to what a lot of others are facing. So we're going to have the panel discussion will kind of set the stage for that. We've got a great inaugural keynote speaker, Kathleen King, who grew up right here in Southampton, and she founded Tate's Bake Shop, and of course went on to sell Tate's Cookies, which are now carried at every grocery store in America, I think. So she's going to give a speech around 5:50, and then we're just going to break into some networking and meet some folks. Like, these networking events for chambers are really valuable. We all get to just chat with each other, talk about what's going on. You know, the timing of this, of course, on May 4th is just a few weeks before Memorial Day weekend and the kickoff of the summer season.

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1: It kicks off 4:30 this afternoon at LTV. And if you go to ltveh.org/Hamptons Business Forum, and you can get the link right from that page or the main page, you can register for free. And I believe there's door prizes. This is fun. A grand prize, a fully produced social media reel, which is excellent, at your location or in studio. There's other giveaways, like a pair of tickets to the season opener Hamptons Summer Songbook, a pair of tickets to the Moss Ensemble, a pair of tickets to 24 Karat Magic, Bottle Hampton selection. So there's some good stuff. It'll be fun there. And they're also putting this on their YouTube channel, I think, for LTV.
0: Yeah, absolutely. I mean, the folks at LTV are doing a great job with this event. You know, we're bringing the people, we're delivering the business, folks. And LTV is a great partner. You know, they've got a lot of technological capabilities over there. They've got great partnerships and sponsors with places like Bottle Hampton, Springs Brewery, Red Horse Market, East Hampton Kitchen. So there's gonna be food and drink, and you know, a couple other sponsors, East End Flood and Fire and Peconic Insulation. So, you know, it's just a great opportunity to both, you know, talk about important issues that we're facing in the business community, but also just to have a nice time, you know, just a few weeks before we're all going to be kind of buried in the summer season.
1: I think it's a great time to do it, and a perfect opportunity for everyone to get together and to really work together and make some great partnerships, I'm sure, will come from this. So it's very cool to see this all come together. The inaugural Hamptons Business Forum, the East End's largest networking events, today, Monday, May 4th, 4:30 starts, LTV out in East Hampton. You can get all the details, ltveh.org. And I want to say thank you to Gavin Manu, the president of the East Hampton Chamber of Commerce. Thanks for coming on this morning and talking about this great event. And hopefully we'll connect soon on other things.
0: Sounds great, Harry. Really appreciate it.
1: 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Let's get back to the music with the Velvet Underground. 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

0: 8:21 on the EHM Breakfast Show with Harry. Johnny Blue Skies and the Dark Clouds and Situation. That is the Sturgill Simpson Project from the album Mutiny After Midnight. Good morning. Thanks to Gavin Manu for coming on, chatting about today's Hamptons Business Forum, the East End's largest networking event, 4:30 this afternoon, a free event. You can register at ltveh.org, get all the details. Good to get out and meet people and the community and see what's going on before we hit the busy time of the summer. Let's see, coming up on the show, I want to give away some Alabama Shakes tickets for that show September 2nd at Radio City Music Hall. We'll do that right around 8:35-ish, so stay tuned for that. And, of course, you can enter the win all this week, WEHM.com. Put yourself in the running on our free stuff page. Let's take a quick break. We'll come back next. Got a request for that cool band from Montana, Buffalo Traffic Jam, and some NRBQ on the way. It's the EHM Breakfast Show with Harry.
1: 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Buzz said nothing. 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
9: 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Sunshine today. Temperatures in the mid-60s. Going to be a beautiful start to the week as we head back to the music with Bonnie Raitt.

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1: It's the H and Breakfast Show with Harry from Bozeman, Montana. That's Buffalo Traffic Jam and Fool's Gold. Good morning. We are looking at sunshine today. Nice day. Temperatures in the mid-60s. We'll give away some Alabama Shakes tickets for Radio City in the fall. Coming up after NRBQ.

0: It's the HM Breakfast Show with Harry and RBQ and riding in my car. Good morning. All right, coming up, I think it's a Wednesday night, September 2nd, Alabama Shakes is coming to Radio City Musical. Yes, it is a Wednesday. You can purchase tickets at Ticketmaster.com, and we're giving away two ways this week. WEHM.com on the free stuff page, and win for a chance. Put your name in the running. And we're doing it on the breakfast show this week a couple times. So why don't we do a pair right now to the ninth text of Alabama Shakes. Text in Alabama Shakes to 631-726-3EHM. 631-726-3EHM. Text in Alabama Shakes. Ninth text that I get with that in it grabs the tickets for that Wednesday night at Radio City. Good luck as we give away those tickets this week. Let's see. Let's take a break. Sharon Jones and the Dap Kings. Sharon Jones' birthday is today. We remember her all throughout this Monday. We'll start that on the cover story coming up.
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5: Well, good morning. It's Harry. Every weekday at this time, we do an original song and then a cover. And today is Sharon Jones's birthday. And we'll remember her all throughout this Monday. Get your request in, Lauren at WEHM.com. I've always loved Sharon Jones and the Dap Kings cover of this Prince song that I guess was originally put out on her holiday soul party from 2015. And the original was from Purple Rain, the soundtrack, back in 1984. It's Prince and Take Me With You, the original, and then Sharon Jones and the Dap Kings cover. It's the EHM cover story.

0: Sharon Jones and the Daft Kings, her version of Take Me With You from Prince. And remember Sharon on her birthday all throughout this Monday. Get those orders in, Lauren at WEHM.com for the cafe. And I know we'll have a special Soul Patrol and also Off the Record with Vinny in for Chris today. And Sharon Jones, always special to me. She was one of the first interviews I ever did here at EHM way back, and incredibly nice and just an amazing story when you think about it. She was actually a prison guard before she of course became a singer, and just an amazing job with the Daft Kings, and just a really huge loss. I remember when she passed away. So we'll remember Sharon on her birthday all throughout this Monday. Coming back next, we'll start up a long set of EHM music for your Monday workday with new music from U2. But first, let's check in with Dave Malo and Long Island News.
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2: The Miller Place community is mourning the loss of a local teenager who succumbed to injuries he

0: suffered in March while riding his bicycle. Visiting in memory of 14-year-old Andrew Salgado is scheduled today at Branch Funeral Home in Miller Place. The eighth grader was riding his bike along Route 25A when he struck the side of a truck and suffered traumatic injuries. An East Hampton man has been charged with assault following a dispute at a pizzeria this weekend. Daniel Garduno allegedly struck another man with a wine bottle at Pepperoni's Pizza on Saturday. And Port Jefferson native Brian Fitzpatrick made his Major League debut last week. The left-handed relief pitcher took the mound for the Milwaukee Brewers on Wednesday, followed by two more appearances on Thursday and Sunday. Fitzpatrick played for St. Anthony's High School and Rutgers University before being drafted by the Brewers. And that's what's happening across Long Island on this Monday morning. I'm Dave Mollo.
1: From around the world, these are the AP International News headlines. The US says it is launching an effort to guide stranded ships in the Strait of Hormuz. It comes as Iran issued a statement stating that ships passing through the strait must coordinate with them. Iran's military command also warned that any foreign armed forces entering the strait will be targeted. European leaders are reacting to President Donald Trump's decision to pull thousands of US troops out of Germany. Norway's Prime Minister Jonas Gahr Støre told reporters,
2: "We are expecting that Europe is taking more charge of its own security."
1: The World Health Organization has said that a suspected hantavirus outbreak on a cruise ship in the Atlantic Ocean has killed three people and sickened at least three others. The UN agency said at least one case of the virus, which comes from rat and mice species, had been confirmed. I'm Karen Schemmer.
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4: This is a Bloomberg Money Minute. Video game retailer GameStop is making a play for eBay. The retail chain is proposing to buy the online marketplace for about $56 billion. Both companies have been trying to adapt to changing consumer preferences. GameStop has been focusing on collectible toys and trading cards as more video games are purchased online. eBay also has been pushing collectibles, creating a business overlap. Keep in mind, eBay is roughly four times larger than GameStop. Wall Street is getting ready for a busy week, which will be capped off by the April jobs report on Friday. Stock futures are lower ahead of the key data on the labor market. Last week, tech shares led stocks higher to wrap up the week, sending the S&P 500 to a record high. And the war in Iran is shaking up the travel industry. Norwegian Cruise Line cut its full-year financial outlook on weaker-than-expected bookings at the start of the year. Higher fuel prices are also weighing on the cruise operator. Shares of Norwegian falling this morning. Courtney Donahoe, Bloomberg Radio.
5: 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For today, we're looking at sunshine. Nice day out there. Temperatures right around 65 is your high. A little breezy. Clear tonight and mild. A low of 50 in the overnight. Then sunshine tomorrow. Another beautiful day. A little warmer, too. A high near 67. Wednesday, chance of showers in the morning. Then rain showers after that in the afternoon. High of 63. Rain into Wednesday night as well. Thursday, showers likely in the afternoon. Mostly cloudy. And a high near 60. Warming up out there right now. Let's see, temperature-wise, we are about 55 in East Hampton and 54 in Patchogue. EHM Sports, late afternoon baseball, 5:40 in Colorado. They moved the game time for the Mets and the Rockies. Yankees and Orioles at the stadium just after 7. Sad news about the passing of John Sterling. They're a great announcer over the years. That came out this morning, so sad for Yankee fans. And we've got basketball at the Garden just after 8 on NBC, the Knicks and the Philadelphia 76ers. Game 1 of their second-round playoff series getting underway this night, this Monday evening. All right, starting up a long set of EHM music as we head into the 9 o'clock hour together with something new from U2. Here's Song of the Future.

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Paul McCartney and Days We Left Behind from the Boys of Dungeon Lane, the album coming out at the end of this month now. Tom Petty, The Heartbreakers, Don't Do Me Like That. Also, Lucinda Williams, Too Cool to Be Forgotten. And we heard The Smiths, How Soon Is Now, all part of a long set of EHM music. Good morning, it's Harry. Let's get

Our EHM Daily Music Notes. I was spending a lot of time this past weekend with the Black Keys record Peaches. That's right. It came out on Friday, and it's their 14th studio record, and it's an album full of covers, focused more on hill country blues, vintage soul, R&B, covers of artists like R.L. Burnside, Ike Turner, Arthur Crudup, Wilco Johnson. It was recorded live in the same room with minimal overdubs, as I guess Auerbach and Carney kind of returned to an early era approach, they said. And they think it's kind of their most natural record since their debut, which is interesting. I love the album artwork, too. It was created by Patrick Carney's brother, Michael. And you can check out for yourself a song called Who's Been Fooling You. It's track 3 on Peaches. It's a cover of a blues track written by Arthur Big Boy Crudup. And he's the songwriter for that track. And take a quick listen to a clip of the song.

0: Black Keys, Who's Been Fooling You, a cover from Arthur Big Boy Crudup. That's all part of Peaches. So the album that came out last Friday from the Black Keys. You can check that out, full of covers. Check out the full version of that song at facebook.com/WEHM Radio. And more from Peaches tomorrow night at 8 on New Release Tuesday. That is our EHM Daily Music Note. A lot of good new music that's out there these days. We're going to take a break, come back next with a long set of EHM music. Oasis got a request for the new Mumford song and some Marshall Crenshaw next.
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You can download that for your phone. Got a request for the new Mumford with Chris Stapleton. We'll do that after OK Go and Love.

The HM Breakfast Show with Harry Mumford & Sons and Chris Stapleton. That's Here from their latest album, Prize Fighter. Pete Townsend before that. Let's see. Action. Did OK Go and Love. Heard Squeeze Is That Love and Rilo Kiley, Silver Lining. Also Big Star, 13 and Oasis and Wonderwall, all part of a long set of EHM music. Get ready to wrap up the Monday program and head out. Lauren is next. It's Sharon Jones' birthday. We remember her all throughout the day, coming up on the cafe at noon with Lauren Stone. Get those orders in, Lauren at WEHM.com, and also

0: Let's see, Vinny in for Chris today at 3 for the home stretch. I'm sure he'll have something on the Soul Patrol and off the record. So, celebrating and remembering Sharon Jones on this Monday. Thank you for being here for the show. Thanks to Gavin Manu for calling in earlier, chatting about the Hamptons Business Forum. It's the inaugural edition today. The Greater East Hampton Chamber of Commerce. 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The Hamptons Business Forum, the East End's largest networking event, today 4:30 to 7:30 at LTV, ltveh.org to register, not too late. And get out there and enjoy a nice afternoon, early evening, and meet some cool people and really get set for the summer. Of course, Kathleen King is the inaugural keynote speaker from Tate's Bake Shop, and I'll get all the details, ltv.org. We're going to come back next. Let's see. Lauren does take over with a long set of EHM music. Creedence gets you started. Also, we're going to hear from Kurt Vile's new album as well. And EHM Unplugged right around the corner at 10:20. It's the EHM Breakfast Show with Harry. Wrap it up for the day. I'll see you tomorrow.
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0: 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Good morning, Lauren Stone with you. A long set of EHM music going on. New stuff from Kurt Vile on the way right now. Beautiful people.
1: This is something, man. This is...

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Long Island's home for music lovers, 92.9 and 96.9 EHM. Chance to Bleed, it's new from Kurt Vile. Steely Dan from 77, Peg, Beautiful People, really groovy. Those were a couple of British DJs who did some fun stuff with Hendrix samples. And for Grayson Patchogue, Prince, Sign of the Times. And good morning, it's Lauren Stone back after an exhausting weekend. I think I might be too old for a puppy. I have to wake up every 3 hours during the night to go outside, which for me is, it's rough. It's like some sort of torture. I'm so sleepy, and now there's the teething thing. So that's why puppies are cute. And then dogs are so awesome that you totally forget how terrible it is with a puppy. Even though I am in love, I am way too tired to really enjoy it. Anyway, I hope you had a fun weekend and a restful one. If you're looking for a fun plan for next weekend, the Gateway in Bellport has a production of West Side Story, which opens on May 8th, runs through the 31st. Their productions are always top-notch. Tickets and more details at thegateway.org. 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

0: West Side Story at the Gateway, May 8th through 14th. Good luck. 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She's been gone almost 10 years now, if you can believe it. 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In the meantime, I have EHM Unplugged all ready to go. That's next. Hang on.
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0: 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Taking a look at EHM weather, sunny today, high around 61, mostly clear tonight, low around 50, and really nice tomorrow with sunshine and a high of 64. 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

92.9 and 96.9 EHM, a long set of EHM music going on. He has two sold-out shows coming up at Citi Field in July. It's Noah Kahan and The Great Divide.

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0: 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It's Lauren Stone. 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Stay close. 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Tom Waits, The Wallflowers, Sunny War, new stuff from Monrovia. 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

0: 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I love that new one from Monrovia. Check out the album Bloodline. Tom Waits, Blue Skies, Chet Faker, This Time for Real. The Replacements from 87, Alex Chilton, Sunny War, No Reason for Chip in Southampton. The Beatles, Paperback Writer. And the Wallflowers, 6th Avenue Hard Day. Catch them at the Paramount in Huntington on May 16th. It's Lauren Stone getting close to noontime. That's when we open up the EHM Cafe. Today, we're remembering Sharon Jones on her birthday. 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
1: Good morning, I'm Ed Donahue with an AP News Minute. The U.S. military says two American-flagged merchant ships have successfully transited the Strait of Hormuz after it launched a new initiative to restore traffic. British Prime Minister Keir Starmer says Europe is involved too.
2: The situation is clearly evolving. It is really important that we get the Strait of Hormuz open because that is directly impacting on our economy in the United Kingdom. And that's why in recent months we've pulled together a group of countries to have a reassurance presence, including a military presence.
1: Iran has effectively closed the strait since the U.S. and Israel launched the war in late February. The United Arab Emirates issued its first two missile alerts since a ceasefire reached in early April and accused Iran of targeting an oil tanker. After the second alert, Emirati officials said air defenses are now dealing with a missile threat without elaborating.

0: 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I'm Ed Donahue.
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2: EHM weather, nice and sunny this afternoon, high around 61. Mostly clear tonight, low around 50, and sunny tomorrow with a high of 64. In EHM sports, the Mets in Colorado at 5:40, the Yankees and the Orioles in the Bronx at 7:05, and the Knicks and the 76ers at the Garden tonight at 8. Stick around, the EHM Cafe's coming up next.
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2: 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Sharon Jones and the Dap Kings are the chef special. Sharon Jones didn't just revive soul music. She shook it awake. And if you ever saw her live, well, you knew she gave absolutely everything every single time. 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Let me know your favorites. This one was cut straight to tape, full of grit and heart and that late 60s soul sound, although the year was 2007. Out to Andre in Manorville. 100 days, 100 nights, Sharon Jones and the Dap Kings.

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0: 92.9 and 96.9, the EHM Cafe with new music from Goose, Good to Be. Little Feet, All That You Dream, and Sharon Jones and the Dap Kings from 2007. 100 Days, 100 Nights, her third album on Daptone Records. There's a cool video for that song. Have you ever seen it? It was, they shot it using vintage cameras. And it's kind of like a performance on an Ed Sullivan type show. Sharon Jones would have been 70 today, our chef special here at the cafe, just 60 when she died of cancer. Song's up to you this hour. 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
0: 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Sharon would have been 70 today. Her career was pretty short. She found success late in life. She was 40 when she made her first record. Was working as a corrections officer at Rikers at the time, which is crazy, right? The talent was always there. Here, Sharon took something a little trippy and grounded it in pure sweaty soul for Dan in West Hampton Beach. I just dropped in to see what condition my condition was in.

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It's Lauren Stone. Thanks for having lunch at the cafe. Sharon Jones, the artist du jour. 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Sharon would have been 70 today. Sharon had the voice, she had the phrasing, the church-rooted grittiness. But it was the Dap Kings who really created the world that voice lived in. Got to give props to her band, who, by the way, also backed Amy Winehouse. Sharon wouldn't be the same without the Dap Kings. This next one came out in 2014 for Thomas in Southampton. Long time, wrong time. Sharon Jones and the Dap Kings.

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0: 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New from Squeeze, Why Don't You, from their album Trixies, which is a rock opera that Difford and Tilbrook wrote when they were just teenagers. Elton John, Border Song, Fiona Apple, Shadow Boxer. She is due for a new album, in fact, overdue, hopefully soon. Talking Heads, E. Zimbra, Michael Kiwanuka, The Rest of Me, and George Harrison, the title track from All Things Must Pass. Vinnie Marino in for Chris Mosier. 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
3: Today is the birth anniversary of Sharon Jones. 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

0: 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New from Mumford & Sons, helped out by Chris Stapleton, that's Here, from Mumford & Sons' latest album, Prize Fighter. Rolling Stones from Some Girls, Miss You, Mark Knopfler, Wag the Dog. That's the title track from the soundtrack to the movie. If you haven't seen it, you probably need to, because it really reflects what's going on now. Aaron Lee Tazjian, Lost and Alone. His new album, Get Over an Underdog, will be out in July. And then we have the Soul Patrol's Sam Cooke with Shake, and Sharon Jones and the Dap Kings, Pass Me By. Pink Floyd is on the way.
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1: I'm Ed Donahue with an AP News Minute. A captain of a ship in the Strait of Hormuz says the vessel has been stationary in the strait since the war in Iran began in February.
2: Past few days, several attacks been reported on merchant ships once again. It is quite disturbing, and my crew morale is again, going down.
1: Rahman Kapoor says he welcomed efforts by the U.S. to reopen the strait, but acknowledged there would be more uncertainty, and his ship is not alone.
2: There are several, there are hundreds of ships around me. Most of them are oil tanker, and there are containers as well. But earlier we have passed this strait 100 times, and it was pretty normal.

0: The U.S. military says it battled Iranian forces and sank six small boats as it moved to reopen the Strait of Hormuz. More information at APnews.com. I'm Ed Donahue.
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2: 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EHM weather, sunny today, high near 60. Tonight, clear, down to 49. Tomorrow, sunny, high 61. Tomorrow night, partly cloudy, down to 51. And for Wednesday, cloudy early on, showers in the afternoon, high of 59.
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0: Long Island's home for music lovers, 92.9 and 96.9 EHM. Something new there from Tedeschi Trucks band Future Soul, which is the title track from their latest album. David Bowie with Changes and Paul Westerberg from the single soundtrack Dyslexic Heart. That movie's kind of quaint now, isn't it? It's very 90s with long hair and grunge music. 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It's New Release Tuesday. 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
4: 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Yeah.

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You know, I think I'm gonna go down to Madam X and let her read my mind. 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

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She said, you like it now, but you'll learn to love it later.

Long Island's home for music lovers, 92.9 and 96.9 EHM. That's Liberian singer Monrovia. You heard Heavy Foots from his new album, Bloodline. Prince before that, Raspberry Beret, My Morning Jacket, Compound Fracture. Allman Brothers from Brothers and Sisters, Pony Boy. R.E.M., Supernatural, Super Serious. Robbie Robertson, Somewhere Down the Crazy River from his self-titled debut solo album. And the Wallflowers, Sleepwalker. Today's Off the Record is Sharon Jones. It's her birth anniversary today. We lost her back in 2016. Her career really didn't get going until she was 40 years old. Sharon was from Bed-Stuy in Brooklyn. She got signed to the Daptones record label. From the album Soul of a Woman, here's Sharon Jones and the Dap Kings with Pass Me By.

0: record, Sharon Jones and the Dap Kings, Pass Me By. We'll do some Beatles next.
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1: I'm Ed Donahue with an AP News Minute. Stocks finished lower. The Dow down 556 points. Escalations in the Middle East that may undermine the ceasefire and the war with Iran sent stocks lower and oil prices higher. The military says it fired on Iranian forces and sank six small boats as it moved to reopen the Strait of Hormuz. Finance ministers of European Union countries using the euro currency discussed in Brussels today the Strait of Hormuz and the impact it's having on people's lives in Europe. Kyriakos Perakakis is Eurogroup's president.
2: Our responsibility towards them is to be prepared even for the most difficult scenarios, such as a prolonged disruption in the Strait of Hormuz, which could further intensify pressure and slow down economic activity.
1: European Union countries are urging for the reopening of the Strait of Hormuz and insist passage through there remains free of charge, as it was before the start of the war in Iran began. I'm Ed Donahue.
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3: 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Sunshine today, high near 60. Tonight, clear, down to 49. Tomorrow, sunshine, high 61. Tomorrow night, clouds, low 51. And for Wednesday, cloudy early on, showers in the afternoon, high of 59. The Mets are still on their West Coast road trip. They'll take on the Colorado Rockies. First pitch at 5:40. The Yankees are at home to play the Baltimore Orioles, 7:05 start. And the NBA Conference Semifinals Game 1. It's the 76ers coming to the Garden to take on the Knicks. Tip off at 8 p.m.
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0: 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Something new from the Black Keys that You Got to Lose. Their new album, Peaches, is out right now. Bob Marley and the Wailers, One Love, People Get Ready, and World Party, Is It Like Today? Vinnie Marino in for Chris. Here's the EHM Daily Music Note. Did you catch Saturday Night Live this week? Olivia Rodrigo was the host and musical guest, and to introduce her first song was Debbie Harry. Sadly, there was no applause for Debbie. I mean, she is an icon after all. I guess Gen Z has no idea who she is. Now, when Connor's story from Heated Rivalry came out to introduce Olivia's next song, the crowd went crazy. So there you go. The new Foo Fighters album, Your Favorite Toy, actually had a different title. It was originally called For Good, but Dave Grohl says he didn't want to interfere with the Wicked soundtrack. Of course, a completely different For Good is in the movie Wicked Part 2. And Bruce Springsteen's upcoming concert in Philadelphia has been postponed. It was supposed to be this Friday, but that show would have interfered with the playoff schedule for the Sixers and the Flyers. The concert will now happen on May 30th. We will do another long set of EHM music, including Tom Petty, Elvis Costello, and the Grateful Dead on 92.9 and 96.9 EHM.
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2: I'm Ben Thomas with an AP News Minute. The U.S. military says it fired on Iranian forces and sank six small boats in an effort to reopen the Strait of Hormuz. This came as the United Arab Emirates said it came under attack from Iran today. That spurred oil prices higher, Brent crude settling above $114 per barrel. Stocks slipped on Wall Street, the S&P 0.4%, the Nasdaq 0.2%, the Dow 1.1%. Meanwhile, Lisa Dwyer reports.
3: California is seeking millions of dollars in penalties from State Farm after an investigation found the insurance company violated state law while handling claims from the 2025 Los Angeles wildfires. The state's insurance commissioner says the department looked at 220 random claims filed to State Farm and found nearly 400 violations from the Palisades and Eaton fires. I'm Lisa Dwyer.
2: And I'm Ben Thomas.
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4: 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It will stay sunny today, high 61. Tonight, clear down to 49 for tomorrow. Mostly sunny, high 61. Tomorrow night, partly cloudy, low 51. And for Wednesday, cloudy with rain, high 59. The Mets will play the Colorado Rockies. First pitch is very soon, 5:40. The Yankees are home at the stadium to play the Baltimore Orioles. That's a 7:05 start. And the NBA Conference Semifinals, Game 1, the Philadelphia 76ers come to the Garden to play the Knicks. Tip-off is at 8 p.m.
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Long Island's home for music lovers, 92.9 and 96.9 EHM, new from Noah Kahan, The Great Divide, and that album gives him his first number one on the Billboard chart. It sold 389,000 units, and that's the third biggest week of 2026 among all albums. You heard the title track. Before that, The Blues Fix at 6, Robert Cray Band with Smoke and Gun, and Sister Rosetta Tharpe, Nobody's Fault But Mine. Another long set of EHM.

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Pedro lives out of the Wilshire Hotel. He looks out a window without glass. The walls are made of cardboard. Newspapers on his feet, and his father beats him because he's too tired to beg. He's got 9 brothers and sisters. They're brought up on their knees. It's hard to run when a coat hanger beats you on the thighs. 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He's going to the boulevard. He's gonna end up on the dirty boulevard. He's going out to the dirty boulevard. He's going down to the dirty boulevard. This room costs $2,000 a month. You can believe it, man, it's true. Somewhere a landlord's laughing till he wets his pants. No one dreams of being a doctor or a lawyer or anything. They dream of dealing on the dirty boulevard. Give me, you're hungry, you're tired, you're poor, I'll piss on them. That's what the statue of bigotry says. You're poor, huddled masses, let's club them to death and get it over with and just dump them on.

Boulevard. Get him out on the dirty boulevard. Going out to the dirty boulevard. They're going down on the dirty boulevard. Going out. Outside, it's a bright night. There's an opera at Lincoln Center. Movie stars arrive by limousine. The Klieg lights shoot up over the skyline of Manhattan, but the lights are out on the mean streets. A small kid stands by the Lincoln Tunnel. He's selling plastic roses for a buck. The traffic's backed up to 39th Street. The TV whores are calling the cops out for a suck. And back at the wheelchair, Pedro sits there dreaming. He's found a book on magic in a garbage can. He looks at the pictures and stares up at the cracked ceiling. At the count of three, he says, I hope I can disappear and fly, fly away.

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0: from Biba Doobie with the Marias. All I Did Was Dream of You. Talking Heads before that with a reverse apocalypse song, Nothing But Flowers from Naked. Coldplay with Paradise. Van Morrison, Jackie Wilson Said from St. Dominic's Preview. David Gray, Money, That's What I Want. Lou Reed from New York, Dirty Boulevard. And Dave Matthews Band, Ants Marching. Vinnie Marino in for Chris. 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Going to be clear to partly cloudy tonight, low 49. Tomorrow, sunny, high 61. Tomorrow night, cloudy, down to 51. And for Wednesday, cloudy with some rain, high of 59. We will do an hour-long set of EHM music, including The Beatles, Tears for Fears, and U2 on 92.9 and 96.9 EHM.
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Long Island's home for music lovers, 92.9 and 96.9 EHM. U2, their Song of the Future from their Days of Ash EP. Bob Marley and the Wailers, Three Little Birds, Silver Sun Pickups, Lazy Eye. Tears for Fears sounding very Beatly, Sowing the Seeds of Love. The Black Crowes, Pharmacy Chronicles, and The Beatles, an alternate take of Here, There, and Everywhere. Don't forget, we do Breakfast with the Beatles each and every weekday morning at 7:20 with Harry on The Breakfast Show. We're inside an hour-long set of EHM music. 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

0: 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That's new from Bruce Hornsby, title track from his new album, Indigo Park. Fleetwood Mac and Secondhand News, The Lone Bellow, Dried Up River. Split Ends, I Got You. I still have that single, remember? It was laser etched. Jesse Malin, Hollywood Forever. Jesse has a book out right now. It's Almost Grown, a New York memoir. Kinks before that, Sunny Afternoon, Tracy Chapman telling stories, and Paul Simon, title track from Graceland. EHM weather clear to partly cloudy tonight. For tomorrow, some clouds here and there, high 61. Tomorrow night, partly to mostly cloudy, low 51. And for Wednesday, we're looking at rain, high of 59. That's going to do it for me, Vinnie Marino. I'll be back again tomorrow with 3, filling in for Chris. We'll do another hour-long set of EHM music, including the Ramones, Pretenders, and Stephen Stills on 92.9 and 96.9 EHM.
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